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1: Alles wat je wil horen, hoor je hier. Dit is Flevoland.

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1: 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Don't worry, be happy.
2: 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Dit is Flevoland.